bed. I don't get out as much. The people that I once befriended, well, they just don't seem to bother to stay in touch. And the things that used to seem so splendid, they don't really matter today. It's just as well the world ended, 'cause it wasn't working anyway.

Mississippi, Holy Hill, South Carolina. A mountain ain't nothing but a tombstone for fire. And you can save the night here in America. Where we forget the names of our ancestors and scream out into the void, helpless, without courage.

our grandfather's hands. Brick by brick, building a new America. And our mothers giving birth to us, the first wonder of the world, the spin.